chat about. 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I'll give you what you're missing, you know. You don't have to worry. Give them a real Jamaican bamboo stick, you dig that? Loggins. Nothing like your coconut lover. Talk to me, girl.

0: 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El fin de...
1: Freeze, I'm a baker. Put your hands in the air. Give me all your money.
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0: remains mercifully.
1: Yes, and neither would you, Derek, this star nonsense.
0: Yes, yes.
1: No, it is.
0: I'm sure of it.